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All right, so I got to ask you, with everybody and their mom talking about the World Cup, how much of the World Cup are you actually going to be sitting there watching? Just curious. 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
1: You know, with everybody talking about the World Cup, of course, you're going to be able to hear it here on the iHeartRadio app. You'll be able to watch it on TV. How much of the World Cup are you going to anticipate watching? 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
1: Nice.
2: Every game.
1: You know what? 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

0: 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With everybody talking about the World Cup, I asked the question today on the show, how much of the World Cup do you anticipate watching? Hey, it's battle. Missy, what do you think?
1: To be honest,
0: uh-huh.
1: Probably zero. Because I'm trying to get outside more.
0: You know what? I applaud you being honest with us, and thanks for being a part of the show.

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1: I don't even know when it's happening.
0: Oh, okay.
1: So, I don't know what to say to that. I won't be watching it at all. Not for any effort on my part. I just don't know about it.
0: I completely understand. And by the way, if you're not able to watch it, you can always hear all things World Cup on the iHeartRadio app. Just search World Cup.
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1: Hey, coming up, I want to get your thoughts on this involving a kid and an older gentleman at the store. And what happened and who's in the wrong? We'll talk about it next. It's Battle and the Eagles on now.

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1: We've got a little bit of a grocery store debate where somehow a seven-year-old is the main character. I want to get your thoughts on this. 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People online arguing over a mom who confronted an older man after he called her daughter rude. Well, you're probably wondering why. Well, the kid apparently flipped off the guy for moving too slow in the grocery store. Now, look, I'm not saying the old man was perfect, but if your second grader is throwing up road rage fingers in aisle five, maybe the produce section isn't the problem. Who do you think's in the wrong here? The kid, the mom, or the old man? 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
1: Now, your phone might be stealing more memories than you realize it. Hey, it's Battle. New survey says 1 in 10 adults admit that they have missed a once-in-a-lifetime moment because they were scrolling. Almost half say they've been on their phone during moments where they should have been present, like birthdays, family gatherings, sightseeing, and over half have to rewind a movie because they were too distracted. I actually did that the other day. 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
1: So NASA is working on moon fertilizer, and yes, it's exactly as gross as it sounds. Hey, it's battle. Yeah, NASA developing a system that can turn astronaut waste into plant nutrients and clean drinking water for long missions on the moon and Mars. Ooh. Grad students are testing it with actual human waste in a simulated lunar environment. That's one small step for man, one giant leap for... Please don't tell me what's in the tomatoes.
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0: Oklahoma's classic rock Q94.7. Ferrari looks like they're going to get into laptops because apparently regular expensive computers weren't expensive enough. Hey, it's battle. Yeah, Ferrari teamed up with HP for a limited edition red laptop that's going to run you about $5,600, and only 4,999 are being made. And it has a Ferrari-style paint, a carbon fiber bottom, glowing trackpad, and a little engine bay window so you can see inside the computer, which is cool. 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
1: Hanging out with you Thursday night. It's battle. So there's a Reddit thread going around about fast food workers telling you things that they recommend not eating at the restaurant. I'll give you the top three next.

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1: Fast food workers are warning people about not one, not two, but three things that they would avoid. 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And with the fish, well, you don't always know how it was stored or how fresh the oil is. 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
1: Dating has gotten so expensive, Gen Z said. Hey, you know what? I'll just date myself. Hey, it's battle. Apparently, there's a new trend called solo maxing. It's where people lean into being single, doing things alone, and then saving money instead of spending a fortune on dating. So what used to sound sad is now being treated like a lifestyle choice. And honestly, dinner alone does have benefits. No awkward small talk, you don't have to split the check, and you already know you're getting dessert.

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1: This story is heartbreaking and bizarre. There was a famous dog with over a million followers that was recently stolen. Hey, it's Battle. It was a beloved border collie who had 1.5 million followers in China, was reportedly stolen while his owner was traveling. The owner rushed home and even offered a reward, but was later told that the dog had been sold and killed. Now he's fighting to have the dog's commercial value recognized legally because of the dog's social media earnings. It's awful, and it also raises a strange question. Should famous pets have more legal protection?
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1: I read this story back on Wednesday that Alice Cooper was at a gas station and he lost his credit card. 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
1: Rocking out some Joan Jett on your Friday morning on the third shift. It's the Red Eye Rock Lounge radio show. Doc Reno here. A list of the smallest populated towns in every state includes a place called Freeport, Kansas. 5 people live there. 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Lotse, Oklahoma. 4 people live there. 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
1: And we're going to go back-to-back with some L.A. rock and roll. 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
1: Motley Crue celebrating 45 years as a band, 20 years since Carnival Ascends. 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It starts off in mid-July, I think wraps up in late September. 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
1: Scorpion celebrating 60 years as a band. 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
1: Kind of goofy, but it's for a really, really good cause. I want to tell you about Matt Damon, the actor, today. Matt Damon is now a rapper under the name The Nomad, which is Damon spelled backwards. That's actually pretty clever. It's part of a campaign for his charity, water.org, which helps bring clean water to people all around the world who need it. So if you want to look up The Nomad.
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1: Billy Idol's going back to Las Vegas. Another residency. It's called Hot in the City, Fountain Blue, Las Vegas. First show is going to be on Friday, August 28th. And he's doing dates going into September.

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1: All right, let's get to our bonehead of the day here. Our bonehead, a police chase in Louisiana resulted in a man getting attacked by an alligator. First, Victor Rivas, allegedly, was driving drunk. Then he gets into a police chase with cops. 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
1: Our friends in Iron Maiden have teamed up with Lagunitas for a new IPA to celebrate Iron Maiden's 50th anniversary. 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
1: Rocking out some Alice in Chains. It's the Red Eye Rock Lounge radio show. Doc Reno here. Alice Cooper making news because I talked about this earlier tonight if you missed it. He was at a gas station. He used his credit card to get gas. He lost his card. A guy found his card at the gas station, went online, contacted Alice Cooper's people, and they arranged for Alice Cooper to get the card back. So this guy actually found Alice Cooper's credit card at a gas station and gave it back to
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1: 4th of July fireworks started a little early in Tennessee on Interstate 75. You might have seen this on the news here. A pickup truck and box trailer carrying a whole load of fireworks went up in flames and sparkles. I couldn't help myself. On I-75 north in Tennessee, this happened about a week ago. And people were pulling off the road, not just I-75, but side streets, and watching the fireworks show.
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1: 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You're going to get a keyword that could score you $2,500. 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
1: Yeah.
0: And today it opens to the public and it's free to get in at 10 a.m. And it's over at 36th and I-35. Brand new facility. They got tons of stuff, airplanes, a bunch of small arms. It is a cool museum.
2: I got small arms.
0: You'll love it. Not gimpies. Small arms type of things. 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

0: 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Text anytime you'd like, BMMS, and whatever you'd like to say on this Friday morning. And I saw a post where a guy realized he doesn't remember his parents getting him ready for school in the morning. Like, he doesn't have that memory.
1: Oh.
0: And I don't have that memory either.
2: Oh, yeah.
1: I can't say that I do.
2: I'm like,
1: I remember is my mom calling me on the phone and going, because I had my own phone line, because one of my friends would call.
0: Teen line, yeah.
1: Yeah.
2: Rich kids.
1: No.
0: Yeah.
1: But
0: only the rich kids had them.
2: Yep.
1: Only children had them, I think. It was an only child
0: or
1: thing.
0: Or rich only kids, only child.
2: Right.
1: Well, she would call me in the morning and go, there's no school today. You can go back to sleep.
2: Is your mom always that seductive to you in the morning?
3: There's no school today.
1: And I'd hang up and I'd go back to sleep. And then she'd call me and go, why aren't you up? Why aren't you ready for school? And I said, because you called me and said there wasn't. She goes, I was joking.
0: What?
1: Yes.
2: That's funny.
1: She used to do that to me.
0: Girl, you need therapy.
1: And it wasn't
0: that
1: even,
0: is twisted.
1: And it wasn't even
2: I knew I liked
1: just
2: your mama.
1: on April Fool's Day. She would do it randomly. Yeah.
0: Like
1: evil.
0: Like a lot.
1: I mean, I wouldn't say a lot.
0: More than two.
1: Yes.
0: More than five?
1: Probably.
0: Enough more than 10.
1: I mean, I don't know. I can remember her doing it, though.
0: What, does she remember doing it?
1: Yeah. Oh, yeah.
0: Wow.
2: That's funny.
0: That is some twisted stuff, man. Mm-hmm. That is yikes. Well, never mind, because whatever I had to say, not as funny as that.

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3: TSA won't allow hot sauce, especially when it's shaped like a grenade.
4: Is it just me or is that a duh?
3: Exactly.
5: Yeah. Now, would they allow hot sauce if it wasn't shaped like a grenade?
1: If it was under the liquid amount?
3: Exactly.
5: Yeah. Brett Michaels supports his daughter selling pics of her feet.
1: Mm-hmm. Very supportive father.
5: Yeah,
1: but
5: right.
1: Does he subscribe?
5: Mm-hmm.
1: Or does he buy?
3: Hope not.
1: Kid sells lemonade, you buy lemonade, so I don't know what the big deal is. Man who practiced iron sand palm kung fu for 20 years has 3-inch thick palms.
5: Damn.
3: Wow.
1: I'll take what's something he's not doing for 500, Alex.
5: Right.
1: This woman does not want his hands on her.
5: Keep those things away from me.
3: Postal worker arrested for DUI after police chase during mail delivery shift.
1: You would think they would have got him at one of the multiple pullovers to fill the mailbox.
3: Right.
5: And talk about slowest police chase ever.
3: Yeah.
5: I don't think those mail trucks get up that fast. A Buddhist temple robber arrested after, quote, invisibility chant didn't work.
1: Hooping. You can't see me. Now they can't see me. We're looking right at you. Damn it.
5: Sir, I see you behind a bush.
1: Yeah, how do you test an invisibility chant?
5: You got to ask somebody, I guess.
3: Can you see me?
1: Have you seen those people that do that prank on their kid?
3: Oh.
1: Where they take a picture with before they're standing there and then take a picture, act like they take a picture there and show the picture to everybody and they're not, the kid's not there.
5: Uh-huh.
1: And the kid's freaking out and they're calling for his name. Oh my, the kid cries, he's scared.
5: Oh God, yeah, traumatize your kid, it's hilarious.
1: It's so evil. Data suggests using AI is more expensive than hiring people. Mm-hmm. You don't say. Mm-hmm.
5: Small price you got to pay up front.
1: Does feel like it's happening awful fast, huh?
3: Yeah, it does. Volunteer firefighter charged with setting 3 fires, then helping extinguish them.
5: And that's job security right there, man.
1: Right.
5: That's all that there is to it.
1: It's always going to be fires, man.
3: No way, if
1: I have to set them.
3: Yeah.
1: Kind of like in Bull Durham when, like, I can get us a rain delay.
3: Yeah.
5: Man builds AI-powered water gun turret to keep pigeons off his balcony.
1: When you have a violator of your property, mm-hmm. like an animal like that, you go crazy. Mm. Squirrels,
5: yeah.
1: Pigeons.
5: You'll do whatever it takes.
1: Yes.
5: Yeah.
1: It is my kryptonite, man. I will immediately go full insanity. And that's all I can think and focus about.
5: Just earlier this week, you talked about AI-powered lasers to beat off mosquitoes.
1: Yeah.
5: Right? And now you got this guy beating off pigeons or whatever with AI. It's like, oh, God. It's twice.
1: Americans who get Ebola will go to Europe for treatment, not U.S.
5: Go on now, get your Ebola ass on out
1: of here.
5: We don't
1: want your Ebola here.
3: Woman mixes her late dog's ashes into eyeliner tattoo ink.
5: Ew.
1: I was trying to figure out why this was so disgusting, because I, too, had the same reaction you did. Then I remembered a lot of people put ashes in tattoo ink.
5: Yeah, I guess ashes are ashes. I think the dust. Yeah, the ick part for me is it's your dog, not like a human.
1: Fur like, baby.
5: Sure.
3: Yeah.
5: Sure. daycare worker fired and arrested after hitting 5 kids between 2 and 4 with a metal stapler.
3: Oh, my gosh.
5: I don't like when they take my stapler.
3: Right.
1: Governor signs bill that will send people to jail for smoking marijuana near college campuses.
5: Oh, God.
1: Says the person who didn't go to college.
3: Mm-hmm.
1: A derp.
3: Milan must repair bull mosaic's testicles again due to handsy tourists.
1: Yeah.
5: I've seen that before on, like, other statues, you know, of, like, busty women or whatever. And you can tell, like, where everybody goes and grabs it, you know, because it's all worn in that one spot. But why bull testicles.
1: I think because it's just probably comedic how big it is. Because there is a, where Jim Morrison is buried.
5: Uh-huh.
1: There, I think it's Jim Morrison in France. That like people will like grind. Just like women sculpture, like with brass ones, where they have breasts, like there's worn on the breast part.
5: Yeah. But still, bull testicles. Go to the Statue of David and grab his junk, right? But no, now you're committing.
1: You clearly have not seen the Statue of David.
5: Well, it's a Danny Wayne
1: bull, yeah. Different. Completely different. That's probably why.
5: One seems normal, the other's bestiality. Come on. Ontario officer demoted for 3 years after slapping officer's butt at a golf event. Good game.
3: Yeah,
5: demoted.
1: Isn't that what you're supposed to do?
5: That's what I thought.
1: Officer arrested after allegedly pointing firearm at fellow cop over microwaving fish.
5: Can you blame him?
3: No.
5: Microwave fish smells disgusting.
3: I told you, stop.
1: To be fair, anything microwaved at work stinks.
5: I guess.
1: And no offense to you, but when I show up in the morning and you're just finishing your breakfast and whatever's your leftovers, yes, I'm always like, because it's just not what you're expecting to smell.
5: Right, right. Well, like today it was like barbecue chicken.
1: Yeah, is that what it was?
5: Yeah. But come on, if I came in and like microwaved a salmon fillet.
1: No, you do not get this argument. I'm getting mad.
5: Why?
1: Because you eat sardines all the time and it's so disgusting.
5: Listen, if I want my office to smell like that, it's okay.
1: It's not. You leave your door open all the time.
5: Not all the time.
1: Your smell
5: is closed for now.
1: Your smell permeates the building.
5: You're just jealous.
1: Yeah, because I've always wanted to smell like sardines.
3: Florida woman accepts deal in stolen Stanley Cup breast milk case.
5: Okay.
3: Mm.
1: A lot to unpack there. I mean,
5: yeah.
1: Breast milk is gross. Don't ever do it. It's gross.
5: Yeah. And you know how much you got to squeeze to fill a Stanley Cup full?
3: Yeah, right.
1: Good Lord. I was thinking hockey. Okay.
5: Oh, good Lord. That's even bigger. College softball player eats ladybugs for good luck.
1: I mean, they say seeing a ladybug's good luck.
5: Yeah, sure.
1: So why not take it a step further?
5: Because eating it would negate it, wouldn't it? Seeing them is one thing, but like now you're literally killing your good luck by chomping it and eating it.
1: No, absolutely not. That's not what we do as humans. We see something that's good, then we're like, oh, I want to eat that.
5: Do you? Yes. Yes, when it comes to food, delicious. We're talking good luck superstitions. So if you find a four-leaf clover, are you going to eat it for you to ingest
1: the
5: good luck?
1: No, you can now not have this argument with black-eyed peas. You cannot.
5: I can.
3: Yeah. And they say it's good luck if one lands on you.
5: Yeah, okay, so if it lands in your mouth, again, are you supposed to eat it? I think you're killing your good luck at that
1: point.
5: Right.
1: And are they ladybugs? Are they those weird little Russian beetle things?
3: Oh, yeah.
5: Oh, God.
3: And when a ladybug lands, all it's doing is reproducing. That's all it's doing.
1: Huh?
3: Every time a ladybug lands, it's reproducing.
1: How?
3: Because they reproduce on their own.
1: Huh?
5: So, like, if a ladybug lands on your arm, it automatically drops another ladybug on your arm? How do you know?
1: I've never seen a baby ladybug.
5: Nor have I. They've always been full size. Maybe they're so microscopic you can't see them.
1: Hold on.
5: Yeah, I want to know more about this.
1: No, ladybugs will not reproduce on your arm. Ladybugs go through a very specific four-stage life cycle, egg, larva, pupa, adult. Adult females almost always lay their eggs in clusters on the underside of leaves, usually next to a food source like aphids. They need plant material and safe shelter environments for their babies to survive.
3: Hmm.
1: So put that with your Bob Marley stat.
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0: 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I told you about the Dead Center Film Festival going on this weekend until the 14th. Well, this is the 26th annual film festival here in Oklahoma, the largest and only qualifying film festival. And you may see a familiar face if you go, because Lou Diamond Phillips,
1: LDP,
0: yes, is going to be there and showcasing his new thriller, Keep Quiet. He grew up in Texas, but he said he's proud to come across the Red River
2: of course
0: to show his film off. It's called Keep Quiet.

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1: Good morning, Corbin. When you guys were in high school, did you decorate your graduation cap?
2: No, I didn't. My daughter did when she graduated, and I was like, well, that's interesting. And apparently she wasn't alone. There's a lot of them that did it.
1: Yes, I feel like this is a new trend.
2: I think so.
0: Oh, no.
1: No, no? Really? I've seen it all over social medias, and I've seen some really fantastic creative ideas, but like Uno cards as your graduation year. That was one that stood out to me, but I never did that. I don't even remember throwing my cap in the air after graduation.
2: Oh, they wouldn't let us do it inside. We had to take it outside if we wanted to. That was just one of their stupid rules, man.
1: Someone will get hurt.
2: Yeah, you can put an eye out with that, kid.
0: Ours were made of like foam or something. They weren't like cardboard or anything.
2: Okay.
0: And where I grew up, that was a very common thing.
2: To decorate the cap?
0: Yes. Yeah. So in 1993, they were doing it. So I don't know how, maybe it's just finally making its way down this way. But people would do, I mean, like full on crazy setups.
1: Wow. Like they were going to the Kentucky Derby?
0: Sure. Like, tall.
2: That would be awesome. Like that's start ridiculous. Stacking up on top of it.
1: Yeah.
0: People would put like "Hi, Mom." Use black electrical tape.
2: Okay. Uh-huh.
0: Things like that. But I didn't. I was like, I just want to be done with this.
1: Right.
0: I'm ready to be done with school.

0: Good morning. It's the Big Man Morning Show on Q94.7. All right, time for Taser Time Trivia. This is where we shock each other if we get questions wrong to the ones we wrote, which sounds like we're pulling a fast one on you, but don't think that that happens.
1: No, we're stupid.
0: I went last week, so the first person going is myself. So,
2: Lindsay,
1: you can be the shocker, being as I got my little hand in this bowl already.
0: Gimpy is going to ask the questions, and Lindsay's going to do the shocking, and so we're ready for question one.
1: All right, question number one, Corbin. Let's see what we got here. Before HBO's The Pitt, what television drama was actor Noah Weil on in 1994?
0: He was on ER, Final Answer.
1: Before HBO's The Pitt, what television drama was actor Noah Wiley on in 1994? You said ER, it is ER. Okay, good job.
0: Thanks, Lindsay.
1: Was that hers?
0: Wasn't mine.
2: Probably.
1: All right. Here's one for you, Corbin. If you were to make... Oh, Jesus Christ. If you were to make Toad in the Hole, what known British meal would you be cooking?
2: Oh. This is probably his question.
1: If you were to make Toad in the Hole... What known British meal would you be cooking?
0: I think this is toast with egg in the middle. I think.
1: We called it just a
0: Popeye egg.
1: Okay.
0: Is what we called it growing up. But it's also called something like American, like egg basket or something like that.
1: Okay.
0: But I'm going bread, toast, egg in the middle. Final answer.
1: Okay. If you were to make Toad in the Hole, what British meal would you be baking? You said egg toast?
0: Yeah, it's bread with the egg in the middle, toasted.
1: Okay.
0: Clearly it's not right based on your response.
1: Yeah, the answer is sausage baked in batter.
2: Huh.
0: You mean a sausage roll?
1: Yeah, basically.
2: Yeah, sausage roll.
0: Make sure you're on your microphone.
1: Basically, yeah. I never heard of that, Toad in the Hole.
0: Yeah, I haven't either.
2: Me either.
1: Sounds delicious.
0: Whenever you're ready.
1: She's just leading you hang for suspense, man. All right, last one.
0: Wait.
2: I thought that was bread. A bird in the basket. A bird in the basket was what you were talking about.
0: That's what they call it here.
2: Okay.
0: But that doesn't mean they call it there everywhere.
2: Mm-hmm.
1: Now, how do they get toad from sausage? Because it's meaty?
2: Yeah.
0: I don't know.
1: Huh.
0: I had to go look up a term from one of my news quickies because it said that the doctor slacked off. And I was like, huh? Mm-hmm.
1: Slacked off? That means he ain't doing nothing.
0: It means you're not licensed anymore. You lose your license.
2: Oh.
0: So British terms, you know?
1: Huh. Okay.
0: I mean, you go out and hang out with a fag in your mouth, so.
1: Sounds like a good time. All right, last one here, Corbin. Which Takira unleashed a culinary riddle wrapped in crunchy mystery called the Crunchwrap Supreme that keeps fans guessing and munching? Why, it's so easy.
0: Taco Bell, final answer.
1: Yeah.
0: Yummity yum yum.
1: Which Takira unleashed a culinary riddle wrapped in crunchy mystery called the Crunchwrap Supreme that keeps the fans guessing? You said Taco Bell, yum yum yum yum yum. It is Taco Bell, yum yum.
2: Isn't that like your favorite item there, too?
0: From there, yeah.
2: Mm-hmm.
0: It's fantastic.
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0: Q94.7, it is Oklahoma's classic rock. Hey, if you're a gamer quite like myself, you need to go on out next Saturday. I know it's a week away, but still. Out at the Bricktown Ballpark, as the Comets are playing, it is video game night, where they're celebrating games from the 70s to the 2000s. Now, this is pretty awesome, because they'll have arcade games out there for you to play, and in-game entertainment that is video game themed, along with a special appearance. Can you guess who it is? Can you guess who the special appearance is?
1: Lou Diamond Phillips.
0: Not LDP. Okay. That would be awesome, though. What do you think?
2: The Tony Hawk.
0: Not Tony Hawk, but just as awesome, Sonic the Hedgehog.
2: Oh, that's cool.
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1: Well, good morning, Corbin. So what I have here does not pertain to you, but okay. I think it does to Lindsay. Lindsay, you were a fresh new dog owner. How long have you had this dog?
2: A little over a year now. It was about a year in April.
1: Okay. How often do you clean your dog's bowls, water bowl and food bowl?
0: Bowls. B-O-W-S.
1: How often do you clean his bowls?
2: Twice a week. Like, well, every day his water bowl gets
0: cleaned. Do you wash his bowls or
2: I do,
0: do your kids wash his bowls?
2: I do.
1: Yeah, I got two Danes. Don't wash their bowls at all. Not the food
0: You never
1: bowl.
0: Wash their bowls?
1: Never wash their bowls.
0: That's some
1: man.
0: Dirty bowls,
1: yeah,
0: man.
1: Yeah, they are the dirtiest bowls in town, I tell you what. Regardless, the CDC says that you should wash them every day. Every day.
0: Yes.
1: But they're dogs. They're dog bowls. Who cares? Just saying.
0: And they get hair in their bowls?
1: These are very hairy bowls. Slobbery bowls. Oh, my goodness. The bowls on these things.

0: Q94.7 Oklahoma's Classic Rock. This is the Big Man Morning Show. All right, so now we're going to see who's going to go next. I hope I don't pull my name again. I hate to go get Lindsay is next.
1: All right.
0: So Gibby will do the shocking.
1: I like that.
0: And I will do the question asking. As we're getting set, here is question one. Who is leader of the mysterious Ink Gang?
2: Ink?
0: Who is the leader of the mysterious Ink Gang? Or let me fix this.
3: Okay.
0: Who is the leader of the mysterious Incorporated Gang?
4: Not ink like,
0: yeah. Yeah. Oh. Not
1: ink like tattoos.
0: Yeah. Okay. Who is the leader of the Mystery Incorporated Gang?
2: Mystery. Sounds like Scooby-Doo. To me, that's because mysterious or mystery bus. I believe that was what Scooby-Doo and them drove in. That was not a cartoon that I grew up watching. And you had Shaggy, that's and Scooby-Doo, Thelma. But what was the guy that wore the sweater and did he wear like an Afghan or a scarf around his neck?
1: Afghan, like an old lady?
2: Yeah,
0: you're talking about an ascot?
2: Ascot, right. Thank you.
1: It's so cold in here. Let me borrow your Afghan.
0: That'd be awesome.
2: Yeah.
0: He's Afghan. Shaw.
1: Right.
2: Oh, what's his name? Todd? He looks like a Todd. oh, man. I don't even know if I'm correct if this is a Scooby-Doo deal. So I'm going to go with, I'm just going to say Scooby-Doo. Final answer.
0: Fred, by the way.
2: Fred!
0: Who is the leader of the Mystery Incorporated Gang? You said Scooby-Doo.
2: Mm-hmm.
0: The correct answer is Fred.
2: Fred Jones.
1: Fred Jones. I didn't know his last name until.
0: Yeah, I didn't know his last name either.
1: Yeah.
2: Fred.
0: I gotta be honest. I thought it was something I didn't connect when I read the answer because I could see it, that it was Scooby-Doo.
1: But it's not Todd.
2: Todd.
1: Todd.
2: He does look like a Todd. The ascot.
0: Awesome.
2: What?
0: What NBA team did shooting guard Alex Caruso play for from 2021 to 2024 before becoming a member of the Thunder?
1: Ooh, that's a good one.
0: What NBA team did shooting guard Alex Caruso play for from 2021 to 2024 before becoming a member of the Oklahoma City Thunder?
2: I think it was the Chicago Bulls. I think he was, I want to say that when he came, was he drafted to the, I think he was drafted to the, was he drafted to the Nuggets and then traded to the Bulls, or was he drafted to the Bulls and then, I'm going to, Chicago Bulls final answer.
0: This is your question.
2: I think it was.
0: So, what NBA team did shooting guard Alex Caruso play for from 2021 to 2024 before becoming a member of the Oklahoma City Thunder? You said the Chicago Bulls, final answer. Yeah. And the correct answer is the Chicago Bulls. Now,
1: okay.
0: He was drafted by the Lakers.
2: Oh.
0: He played for the Oklahoma City Blue. Then he played for the Lakers. And then the South Bay Lakers, then the Chicago Bulls, then the Thunder.
2: Okay.
0: So that's question two. Here's your last one. This one says, which animated studio originally produced Scooby-Doo?
2: Oh, geez.
0: Which animated studio originally produced Scooby-Doo?
1: Why are you looking at me?
2: Like, as it like Acme or
1: like Acme?
2: Acme? I don't think so though. not like Cartoon Network and like NBC. I have no idea. Animated Studio. NBC. Final answer.
0: Which animated studio originally produced Scooby-Doo? You said ABC.
2: NBC.
0: Oh, yeah, no. I don't want to get that wrong. The correct answer is Hanna-Barbera.
2: The
0: cartoon.
2: Yes.
3: That makes sense. The OGs.
2: Yeah. Flintstones. So.
5: Bathroom break? Fine. But make it quick. The Big Mad Morning Show will be right back. 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

0: 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And Oklahoma City Horror Con is coming up in July. They're going to have a bunch of people there, including Linda Blair, Jamie Priestley. Who else is going to be there? Ron Perlman's going to be there. Theo Ross is going to be there. Rose McGowan's going to be there. And they've got chances for you to get autographs, selfies, or both. And they'll do karaoke.
1: Ooh. Hi.
0: Karaoke. There'll be cosplay competitions as well. They're doing a Twilight movie screening on that Saturday night. It's a lot of fun. If you love this stuff, make sure you visit HorrorCon

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1: 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There's a new one out there that I have not heard before. It doesn't pertain to you or I, I don't think. And that is women, when they shave their legs, that counts as cleaning them, because shaving cream is made of
2: soap.
1: Soap and water.
3: Yeah. Well, and you're exfoliating.
1: I mean, so you're

0: scraping.
1: You're getting rid of the dead skin.
0: Yeah. On one side.
2: True that.
0: Yeah. But that is apparently a trend to, like, you don't have to shower. The reason we bought our house is my wife and I can shower at the same time, mm-hmm. right?
2: Yeah.
0: And probably some other reasons, but for me, that's the reason. And so I can see her shower habits, which is a very bizarre thing to know your bizarre habits of your partner that intimately, because I see him every time we shower, which is pretty much every day. And if I saw her not wash part of her body, I'd be like,
2: what's wrong with
0: you? You don't wash your ass.
1: Right. Oh, wow.
0: Or whatever.
1: Yeah. You'd be like, well, I was waiting for you to do it for me.
0: No, 15 years, that's not something that comes up. But I do you know your husband's shower? Like every
1: I do. Yeah, I know his shower habits. And I know it's a washcloth every time. He has to have a washcloth.
0: Okay. Does he wash it every time, or does he leave it hanging in there?
1: Oh, no. It's a new washcloth every time.
0: Okay.
1: Every time.
0: Do you know your partners?
2: Bro, we've been together for 2 years, and we are very separate when it comes to bathroom stuff. Like, she'll go into the bathroom, lock the door when she showers up or whatnot, and that's, I'm good with that. I've got two bathrooms, so I've got no problem with that at all whatsoever.
0: Oh, like, goes in and locks the door?
2: Yeah.
0: Okay.
2: Probably, and turns the fan on, probably because she's in there deucing and doesn't want me, you know, sneaking in while she's stinking it up or whatever, which is okay. But, yeah, I really don't care. It's all good. I
0: mean, yeah, no, there's no critique there.
2: Yeah, there's a bit of privacy that goes in with it.
0: Sure. I think there are a lot of people that they're partner does that, mm-hmm. where they lock the door. It just seems so foreign to me that if my wife started locking the door, I'd be like, what's happening?
2: Yeah, because you guys,
1: she's cheating on you.
2: Been together forever, and that's been a habit that you guys do of being so open about it. But you know, maybe if her and I were together as long as you guys were, it might be different. But I mean, you would think after 2 years together, we
0: she'd be farting in front of you, and it's she knows you deuce.
2: Two years together, neither one of us toed in front of the other one.
0: That's amazing,
1: man,
0: especially
1: that's
0: coming from you.
2: Yeah. I'm just saying. I don't know why. I don't know. I haven't gotten that far yet.
0: So you still haven't done it?
2: No, man.
0: Oof.
2: No.
0: When do you see that happen? Why is that a bigger thing than the engagement ring?
2: Here's your asterisk on that one, because she tells me I toot in my sleep, and I says, if I'm sleeping, it doesn't count.
0: It doesn't count now.

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0: Q94.7, Oklahoma's classic rock. Text anytime you'd like, BMMS, and whatever you'd like to say on this Friday morning. And I saw a post where a guy realized he doesn't remember his parents getting him ready for school in the morning. Like, he doesn't have that memory.
1: Oh.
0: And I don't have that memory either.
2: Oh, yeah.
1: I can't say that I do.
2: I'm like,
1: I remember, what I remember is my mom calling me on the phone and going, because I had my own phone line, because one of my friends would call.
0: Teen line,
1: yeah.
0: Yeah.
2: Rich kids.
1: No.
0: Yeah. Mm-hmm.
1: But
0: only the rich kids had them.
2: Yep.
1: Only children had them, I think. It was an only child
0: or
1: thing.
0: Or rich only kids, only child.
2: Right.
1: Well, she would call me in the morning and go, there's no school today. You can go back to sleep.
2: Is your mom always that seductive to you in the morning?
3: There's no school today.
1: And I'd hang up and I'd go back to sleep. And then she'd call me and go, why aren't you up? Why aren't you ready for school? And I said, because you called me and said there wasn't. She goes, I was joking.
0: What?
1: Yes.
2: That's funny.
1: She used to do that to me.
0: Girl, you need therapy.
1: And it wasn't
0: that is twisted.
1: And it wasn't even
2: I liked your mama.
1: on April Fool's Day. She would do it randomly. Yeah.
0: Like a lot.
1: I mean, I wouldn't say a lot.
0: More than two.
1: Yes.
0: More than five?
1: Probably.
0: Enough more than 10.
1: I mean, I don't know. I can remember her doing it, though.
0: What, does she remember doing it?
1: Yeah. Oh, yeah.
0: Wow. That is some twisted stuff, man. That is yikes. Well, never mind, because whatever I had to say, not as funny as that.

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3: TSA won't allow hot sauce, especially when it's shaped like a grenade.
4: Is it just me, or is that a duh?
3: Exactly.
5: Yeah. Now, would they allow hot sauce if it wasn't shaped like a grenade?
1: If it was under the fluid liquid amount?
3: Exactly.
5: Yeah. Brett Michaels supports his daughter selling pics of her feet.
1: Mm-hmm. Very supportive father.
5: Yeah,
1: but
5: right.
1: Does he subscribe?
5: Mm-hmm.
1: Or does he buy?
3: Hope not.
1: Kid sells lemonade, you buy lemonade, so I don't know what the big deal is. Man who practiced iron sand palm kung fu for 20 years has 3-inch thick palms.
5: Damn.
3: Wow.
1: I'll take what's something he's not doing for 500, Alex.
5: Right.
1: This woman does not want his hands on her.
5: Keep those things away from me.
3: Postal worker arrested for DUI after police chase during mail delivery shift.
1: You would think they would have got him at one of the multiple pullovers to fill the mailbox.
3: Right.
5: And talk about slowest police chase ever.
3: Yeah.
5: I don't think those mail trucks get up that fast. A Buddhist temple robber arrested after, quote, invisibility chant didn't work.
1: Bing. You can't see me. Now they can't see me. We're looking right at you. Damn it.
5: Sir, I see you behind a bush.
1: Yeah, how do you test an invisibility chant?
5: You got to ask somebody, I guess.
3: Can you see me?
1: Have you seen those people that do that prank on their kid?
3: Oh.
1: Where they take a picture with before they're standing there and then take a picture, act like they take a picture there and show the picture to everybody and they're not, the kid's not there.
5: Uh-huh.
1: And the kid's freaking out and they're calling for his name. Oh my, it's, the kid cries, he's scared.
5: Oh God, yeah, traumatized the kid, it's hilarious.
1: It's so evil. Data suggests using AI is more expensive than hiring people. Mm-hmm. You don't say. Mm-hmm.
5: Small price you got to pay up front.
1: Does feel like it's happening awful fast, huh?
3: Yeah, it right? does. Volunteer firefighter charged with setting 3 fires, then helping extinguish them.
5: That's job security right there, man.
1: Right.
5: That's all that there is to it.
1: It's always going to be fires, man,
3: even if
1: I have to set them.
3: Yeah.
1: Kind of like in Bull Durham, when like, I can give us a rain delay.
3: Yeah.
5: Man builds AI-powered water gun turret to keep pigeons off his balcony.
1: When you have a violator of your property, mm-hmm. like an animal like that, you go crazy. Mm. Squirrels,
5: yeah.
1: pigeons.
5: You'll do whatever it takes.
1: Yes.
5: Yeah.
1: It is my kryptonite, man. I will immediately go full insanity. And that's all I can think and focus about.
5: Just earlier this week, you talked about AI-powered lasers to beat off mosquitoes.
1: Yeah.
5: Right? Now you got this guy beating off pigeons or whatever with AI. It's like, oh, God. It's twice.
1: Americans who get Ebola will go to Europe for treatment, not U.S.
5: Go on now, get your Ebola ass on out of here.
1: We don't want Ebola here.
3: Woman mixes her late dog's ashes into eyeliner tattoo ink.
5: Ew.
1: I was trying to figure out why this was so disgusting, because I, too, had the same reaction you did. Then I remembered a lot of people put ashes in tattoo ink.
5: Yeah, I guess ashes are ashes. I think
3: the dust.
5: Yeah, the ick part for me is it's your dog, not like a human.
1: Fur like, baby.
5: Sure.
3: Yeah.
5: Sure. daycare worker fired and arrested after hitting 5 kids between 2 and 4 with a metal stapler.
3: Oh, my gosh.
5: I don't like when they take my stapler.
3: Right.
1: Governor signs bill that will send people to jail for smoking marijuana near college campuses.
5: Oh, God.
1: Says the person who didn't go to college.
3: Mm-hmm.
1: A derp.
3: Milan must repair bull mosaic's testicles again due to handsy tourists.
1: Yeah.
5: I've seen that before on, like, other statues, you know, of, like, busty women or whatever. And you can tell, like, where everybody goes and grabs it, you know, because it's all worn in that one spot. But why Bull testicles.
1: I think because it's just probably comedic how big it is. Because there is a, where Jim Morrison is buried.
5: Uh-huh.
1: There, I think it's Jim Morrison in France. That, like, people will, like, grind. Just like women sculpture, like, with brass ones, where they have breasts. Like, there's worn on the breast part.
5: Yeah. But still, bull testicles. Go to the Statue of David and grab his junk, right? But no, you, now you're committing.
1: You clearly have not seen the Statue of David.
5: Well, it's a Danny Wayne
1: guy. Yeah, different, completely different. That's probably why.
5: One seems normal, the other's bestiality. Come on. Ontario officer demoted for 3 years after slapping officer's butt at a golf event. Good game. Yeah, demoted.
1: Isn't that what you're supposed to do?
5: That's what I thought.
1: Officer arrested after allegedly pointing firearm at fellow cop over microwaving fish.
5: Can you blame him?
3: No.
5: Microwave fish smells disgusting.
3: I told you, stop.
1: To be fair, anything microwaved at work stinks.
5: I guess.
1: And no offense to you, but when I show up in the morning and you're just finishing your breakfast, and whatever's your leftovers, yes, I'm always like, because it's just not what you're expecting to smell.
5: Right, right. Like today, it was like barbecue chicken.
1: Yeah, is that what it was?
5: Yeah. But come on, if I came in and like microwaved a salmon fillet.
1: No, you do not get this argument. I'm getting mad.
5: Why?
1: Because you eat sardines all the time, and it's so disgusting.
5: Listen, if I want my office to smell like that, it's okay.
1: It's not. You leave your door open all the time.
5: Not all the time.
1: Your smell.
5: It's closed for now.
1: Your smell permeates the building.
5: You're just jealous.
1: Yeah, because I've always wanted to smell like sardines.
3: Florida woman accepts deal in stolen Stanley Cup breast milk case.
5: Okay.
3: Mm.
1: A lot to unpack there. I mean,
5: yeah.
1: Breast milk is gross. Don't ever do it. It's gross.
5: Yeah. And you know how much you got to squeeze to fill a Stanley Cup full?
3: Yeah, right.
1: Good Lord. I was thinking hockey. Okay.
5: Uh-huh. Oh, good Lord. That's even bigger. College softball player eats ladybugs for good luck.
1: I mean, they say seeing a ladybug's good luck.
5: Yeah, sure.
1: So why not take it a step further?
5: Because eating it would negate it, wouldn't it? Seeing them is one thing, but like now you're literally killing your good luck by chomping it and eating it.
1: No, absolutely not. That's not what we do as humans. We see something that's good, then we're like, oh, I want to eat that.
5: Do you? Yes. Yes, when it comes to food, delicious. We're talking good luck superstitions. So if you find a four-leaf clover, are you going to eat it for to ingest
1: the
5: good luck?
1: No, you can now not have this argument with black eyed peas. You cannot.
5: I can.
3: Yeah. And they say it's good luck if one lands on you.
5: Yeah, okay, so if it lands in your mouth again, are you supposed to eat it? I think you're killing your good luck at that point.
1: And are they ladybugs or are they those weird little Russian beetle things?
3: Oh, yeah.
5: Oh, God.
3: And when a ladybug lands, all it's doing is reproducing. That's all it's doing.
1: Huh?
3: Every time a ladybug lands, it's reproducing.
1: How?
3: Because they reproduce on their own.
1: Huh?
5: So, like, if a ladybug lands on your arm, it automatically drops another ladybug on your arm? How do you know?
1: I've never seen a baby ladybug.
5: Nor have I. They've always been full size. Maybe they're so microscopic you can't see them.
1: Hold on.
5: Yeah, I want to know more about this.
1: No, ladybugs will not reproduce on your arm. Ladybugs go through a very specific four-stage life cycle: egg, larva, pupa, adult. Adult females almost always lay their eggs in clusters on the underside of leaves, usually next to a food source like aphids. They need plant material and safe shelter environments for their babies to survive.
3: Hmm.
1: So put that with your Bob Marley stat.
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1: Well, good morning, Corbin. So what I have here does not pertain to you, but I think it does to Lindsay. Lindsay, you were a fresh new dog owner. How long have you had this dog?
2: A little over a year now. It was about a year in April.
1: Okay. How often do you clean your dog's bowls, water bowl and food bowl?
0: Bowls. B-O-W-S.
1: How often do you clean his bowls?
2: Twice a week. Like, well, every day his water bowl gets
0: cleaned. Do you wash his bowls or
2: I do,
0: do your kids wash his bowls?
2: I do.
1: Yeah, I've got two Danes. Don't wash their bowls at all. Not the food
0: You never
1: bowl.
0: Wash their bowls?
1: Never wash their bowls,
0: yeah, some
1: man.
0: Dirty bowls,
1: yeah,
0: man.
1: Yeah, they are the dirtiest bowls in town, I tell you what. Regardless, the CDC says that you should wash them every day. Every day.
0: Yes.
1: I never, it's, but they're dogs. They're dog bowls. Who cares? Just saying.
0: And they get hair in their bowls?
1: They're very hairy bowls. Slobbery bowls. Oh, my goodness. The bowls on these things.

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1: All right, so now we're going to see who's going to go next. I hope I don't pull my name again. I hate to go get Lindsay is next.
2: All right.
1: So Gibby will do the shocking.
2: I like it.
1: And I will do the question asking. As we're getting set, here is question one. Who is leader of the mysterious Ink Gang?
3: Ink?
1: Who is the leader of the mysterious Ink Gang? Or let me fix this.
4: Okay.
1: Who is the leader of the mysterious Incorporated Gang?
5: Right, not ink like,
1: yeah.
2: Not ink like tattoos.
1: Yeah. Who is the leader of the Mystery Incorporated Gang?
3: Mystery. Sounds like Scooby-Doo to me. That's because mysterious or mystery bus. I believe that was what Scooby-Doo and them drove in. That was not a cartoon that I grew up watching, and you had Shaggy, and Scooby-Doo, Thelma, but what was the guy that wore the sweater and... did he wear like an Afghan or a scarf around his neck?
2: Afghan, like an old lady?
3: Yeah.
1: You're talking about an ascot.
3: Ascot, right. Thank you.
2: It's so cold in here. Let me borrow your Afghan.
1: That'd be awesome.
3: Yeah.
1: He's Afghan. Shaw.
2: Right.
3: Oh. What's his name? Todd? He looks like a Todd. I don't even know if I'm correct if this is a Scooby-Doo deal. So I'm going to go with, I'm just going to say Scooby-Doo. Final answer.
1: Fred, by the way.
3: Fred!
1: Who is the leader of the Mystery Incorporated Gang? You said... Scooby-Doo.
3: Mm-hmm.
1: The correct answer is Fred.
3: Fred Jones. Oh,
2: Fred Jones. I didn't know his last name until...
1: Yeah, I didn't know his last name either.
2: Yeah.
3: Fred.
1: I gotta be honest. I thought it was something... I didn't connect when I read the answer because I could see it, that it was Scooby-Doo.
2: But it's not Todd.
3: Todd.
2: It's not Todd. Todd.
3: He does look like a Todd. The ascot.
1: Awesome.
3: What
1: NBA team did shooting guard Alex Caruso play for from 2021 to 2024 before becoming a member of the Thunder?
2: Ooh, that's a good one.
1: What NBA team did shooting guard Alex Caruso play for from 2021 to 2024 before becoming a member of the Oklahoma City Thunder?
3: I think it was the Chicago Bulls. I think he was... I want to say that when he came, was he drafted to the, I think he was drafted to the, was he drafted to the Nuggets and then traded to the Bulls, or was he drafted to the Bulls and then, I'm going to, Chicago Bulls final answer.
1: This is your question.
3: I think it was.
1: So. What NBA team did shooting guard Alex Caruso play for from 2021 to 2024 before becoming a member of the Oklahoma City Thunder? You said the Chicago Bulls, final answer. Yeah. And the correct answer is the Chicago Bulls. Now, he was drafted by the Lakers.
3: Oh.
1: He played for the Oklahoma City Blue. Then he played for the Lakers. And then the South Bay Lakers. Then the Chicago Bulls. Then the Thunder.
3: Okay.
1: So... that's question two. Here's your last one. This one says, which animated studio originally produced Scooby-Doo?
3: Oh, geez.
1: Which animated studio originally produced Scooby-Doo?
2: Why are you looking at me?
3: Like, is it like Acme or...
2: Acme.
3: I don't think so, though. Not like Cartoon Network and like NBC. I have no idea. Animated studio. NBC. Final answer.
1: Which animated studio originally produced Scooby-Doo? You said ABC.
3: NBC.
1: Oh, yeah, no. I don't want to get that wrong. The correct answer is Hanna-Barbera.
3: Oh.
1: The yes, cartoon.
3: Yes.
4: Yeah. Production company. The OGs.
3: Yeah. Flintstones. So.
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0: Q94.7, Oklahoma's classic rock. This weekend at the Bennett Event Center is Affair of the Heart. Now, fellas, this is a great time for you to tell your wives and their moms or sisters, best friends, here's my credit card, or I don't care how much you spend, just go have a good time. 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It is one of the biggest shopping events of the year, from crafts to food. I have gotten so many different hair products from Affair of the Heart. That's one awesome thing. Irons. I think I've gotten hair extensions from Affair of
1: the Heart. How many irons do you have?
0: Oh,
2: like hair irons?
0: Yes.
1: Oh, okay. I was like,
2: ironing clothes.
1: Yeah, I was like, is this in the gravy boat category?
0: I think over the years, I've probably bought three from this event alone. It's a lot of fun, and it's something I love to do. Shop. Bennett Event Center kicks off today through Sunday.

0: their legs, that counts as cleaning them because shaving cream is made of
1: soap
0: and water.
2: Yeah. Well, and you're exfoliating.
0: I mean, you're scraping.
2: You're getting rid of the dead skin.
0: Yeah. On one side.
1: True that.
0: Yeah. But that is apparently a trend to, like, you don't have to shower. I have my house. The reason we bought our house is my wife and I can shower at the same time, mm-hmm. right?
1: Yeah.
0: And probably some other reasons. But for me, that's the reason. And so I can see her shower habits.
2: Uh-huh. Yeah.
0: Which is a very bizarre thing to know your bizarre habits of your partner that intimately, because I see him every time we shower, which is pretty much every day. If I saw her not wash part of her body, I'd be like,
1: what's wrong with
0: you? You don't wash your ass.
2: Right. Oh, wow.
0: Or whatever.
2: Yeah. You'd be like, well, I was waiting for you to do it for me.
0: No, 15 years, that's not something that comes up. But I do you know your husband's shower? Like every
2: I do. Yeah, I know his shower habits. And I know it's a washcloth every time. He has to have a washcloth. Okay.
0: Does he wash it every time, or does he leave it hanging in there?
2: Oh no, it's a new washcloth every time.
0: Okay,
2: every time.
0: Do you know your partners,
1: bro? We've been together for 2 years, and we are very separate when it comes to bathroom stuff. Like, she'll go into the bathroom, lock the door when she showers up or whatnot, and that's, I'm good with that. I've got two bathrooms, so I've got no problem with that at all whatsoever.
0: Oh, goes in and locks the door?
1: Yeah.
0: Okay.
1: And turns the fan on, probably because she's in there deucing and doesn't want me, you know, sneaking in while she's sneaking it up or whatever, which is okay. But, yeah, I really don't care. It's all good. I
0: mean, there's no critique there.
1: Yeah, there's a bit of privacy that goes in with it.
0: Sure. I think there are a lot of people that they're partner does that where they lock the door. It just seems so foreign to me that if my wife started locking the door, I'd be like, what's happening?
1: Yeah, because you guys,
2: she's cheating on you.
1: Been together forever and that's been a habit that you guys do of being so open about it. But you know, maybe if her and I were together as long as you guys were, it might be different. But I mean, you would think after 2 years together
0: she'd be farting in front of you and it's she knows you deuce.
1: Two years together neither one of us dude in front of the other one.
0: That's amazing, man, especially coming from you.
1: Yeah. I'm just saying. I don't know why. I don't know. I haven't gotten that far yet.
0: So you still haven't done it?
1: No, man.
0: Oof.
1: No.
0: When do you see that happening? Why is that a bigger thing than the engagement ring?
1: Here's your asterisk on that one, because she tells me I'm tooting my sleeve, and I says, if I'm sleeping, it doesn't count.
0: It doesn't count,
1: no. Because you

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1: We're in the third part of Taser Time Trivia, and it is Gimpy's turn. And I'll do the shocking if it's necessary, and Lindsay's ready with question one.
2: Which series features the gang as young children solving mysteries?
1: I hope you get this one.
2: Yeah.
3: Well, we know it's Scooby-Doo, but which one is it? Is it? I mean, is it? It's not Young Scooby-Doo. Scooby-Doo Adventures.
1: I mean, aren't they young? In all of it?
3: No, not necessarily. Because
1: they're not adults.
3: They're young adults. I would say
1: that's not an adult. They're not adults.
3: Google it up real quick, and okay. I won't look because I don't want But I want to just Google how old was the Scooby-Doo characters in the original series?
1: Okay.
3: Because I'm curious, because I want to say they were like, 18, 19. You know what I mean? They weren't, maybe 16.
2: They weren't legal to drink alcohol.
3: And they're driving, too.
2: That's true.
3: Right?
2: Which series features the gang as young children solving mysteries?
3: I'm going to say Scooby-Doo Adventures Final Answers because I don't know.
2: Okay. The correct answer is... A pup named Scooby-Doo.
3: God damn. Yeah, that's right.
1: So in the original 1969 series Scooby-Doo, Where Are You? The gang's age range was from 15 to 17 years old. According to the creators, Fred and Shaggy were both 17, Daphne is 16, and Velma is 15.
3: Oh, God. Creepers. Oh, God.
1: Are we just surrounded by pedophilia?
2: Yes,
3: the entire time.
2: I hurt my ear.
3: Yeah.
2: Good Lord.
3: Who hasn't fantasized about Daphne or Velma?
1: You pervs.
2: Sicko.
1: You sickos.
3: Everybody has. Wow.
1: Yeah. Or Velma, right?
3: Yeah, Velma was the hot one.
1: Velma and Daphne.
3: Wait, yeah.
2: Which one? Velma was the one with the glasses?
3: Yeah. She always said jinkies.
2: Jinkies? In what year, question two,
1: Daphne was the hot one, right?
3: Oh, yeah, she had the legs. God damn it, she was 15.
2: All right, now get off your screen. Yeah. Get off your screen.
1: Yeah.
3: I can't say that anymore.
2: In what year did Scooby-Doo first appear in a live-action film?
3: Oh, fun. Scooby-Doo, that was with Matthew Lillard, which he is pretty much known as Shaggy now. Like, that's all he's known for.
1: Yeah, he didn't have to act.
3: No, he didn't. He didn't, and that was 2002, final answer.
2: Golly. Yeah. What year did Scooby-Doo first appear in a live-action film? You said 2002? Yes, that is correct. All right. Question number three. If this is about Scooby-Doo...
3: Then y'all need to answer some questions.
1: You just did it. We didn't even get a chance.
2: I know, right? Here we go. Question three. Which beer brand features a red star in its logo?
3: Well, it's not Red Stripe because that's Red Stripe. Labatt has a maple leaf because it's Canadian, eh?
2: Don't you know?
3: Red Star. Dos Equis? It's not Tecate.
2: Where is it?
3: What beer brand has a red star in its logo? I can
2: taste it?
3: No. It tastes like beer. I can see it, but it's just like I just see colors. I don't see words. It's not helping me any. Dos Equis final answer shocked me.
2: Which beer brand features a red star in its logo? Said Dos Equis. You know it, don't you?
3: Mm-hmm.
2: The correct answer is What is it, Corbin?
1: Heineken.
2: Yes, it is Heineken.
3: It tastes like skunk.
1: It doesn't taste like skunk.
3: It does. Mm-mm. I think it's got a skunky taste to it.
1: No.
3: Compared to some
1: it's one of those beers that smell. It does smell. I don't disagree with that.
3: You shock me.
1: It does stink. I don't disagree with that. But I can pound some Heinekens. And then the next day you're like, God damn.
3: Yeah, I haven't had Heineken in a long time. Although I'm
1: sure you've had some Heineys.
3: No, I've had plenty of Heineys.
2: He's a nice lady.
3: I was at a Where was I? I think it was in Fort Smith, Arkansas, on the way to the Steel Horse Rally, and we stopped at this gas station to use the bathroom. They didn't have a bathroom, so I had to go back behind the store to use the bathroom. But regardless, they had pony kegs in there of Heineken, and I was, and it was like $20. I was like, oh, that's a hell of a deal.
0: Yeah.
3: I would have picked one up, but I didn't feel like.
0: I always joke that Heineken is bougie Rolling Rock.
2: That's yes. Fair. I can't do Rolling Rock, though, because I haven't drank beer in a while, but it would leave me with a massive headache. Even one Rolling Rock.
0: Because you can hammer them.
2: Yeah, that's they're so true. Smooth.
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Q94.7. Hope you're having a great Friday. Hope it's going as well as you planned it to be. We thank you for letting us be a part of your workday. Coming off the wall, here's Pink Floyd.

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All right. I got a keyword coming up. Next one. 2 o'clock, top of the hour. 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

94.7. We will have one more keyword for you to win $2,500 today, and then it takes a rest for the weekend, but then it'll all start again, 8 o'clock Monday morning. 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

0: Oklahoma's classic rock is Q94.7. Finally a Friday. I know. And you're thinking to yourself, man, what am I going to do this weekend? 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

0: 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It's J-Rod. 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

0: 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When the Knicks won on Thursday night, people had Nickelback shirts that had Knicks logos on them. And I thought that was a great shirt to have.
1: Maybe I should give you

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They've been doing this for like, what, 40 years plus? And the guys are still touring from Living Color. And when you see them, you're like, man, they still got it. And even though since the song came out, I've been trying to play this riff, I still can't play it. So they're better than I am.

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What skill does a guy have to make you go, he's hot? 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

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So, what skill does a guy, as a man, have to have to make you go, "Oh, look at that guy"? It's not just the smell. He could do blank. What skill did a guy have to make you think he's attractive? 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

0: 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So what skills a guy have to make you go, that guy is hot?
1: What is the hottest skill a guy can have? 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
0: Okay.
1: I can't get enough of a guy who's in therapy. You know what I mean?
0: Yeah, for like himself, stuff like that. So he's got his stuff together is basically what you're saying. 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

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So a guy's got to have a skill for you to think he's hot. 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

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It's J-Rod. 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So if you got that, go to the iHeartRadio app and use the talkback mic there. 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

Do you know what my wife told me? She said that Warrant's album was one of her favorites. I'm like, what, have you ever listened to anything besides Heaven and Cherry Pie? 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

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Seether's going to be on that date, so is Hoobastank and Hinder from OKC. 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

0: 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Now, I would say it's Wendy's, but I'm an Ohio guy, and there's like a Wendy's on every corner there. Here, most would say Brahms, but this is like a national thing. And I kind of agreed that all these are good, but not in the order. But yeah, go to Q947FM.com or on air, tap J-Rod now to go ahead and let me know which fry you think is the best in fast food. 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

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It's J-Rod, and there was a lady that got arrested at a Publix grocery store in Florida because she was stealing something that cost less than $7. The fine cost way much more. What was she stealing?

0: 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We still got the Osbournes podcast with the iHeartRadio app that you can listen to. So you want to find out when Ozfest is coming back. Who got all the family's money? Is Kelly okay? 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
4: 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Hop in. Let's go for a ride in a Nissan Armada Pro 4X. Tune out all those work emails and turn up that twin turbo V6 engine. Instead of letting the kids play online, show them some epic inclines. Turn your 8-person family dinner into an exhilarating off-road adventure. Nissan Armada is here.

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Coming out soon is going to be the movie Nimrod from Green Day. And it's a comedy, and it looks great. See the trailer on my page.

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